You just heard Make It Well by Mercy Me. Anaya here with the wind. As I open this hour up with prayer, reflect on how God has been sustaining you throughout the day. Our mighty and loving Father, thank you for being with us in the days that have passed, in the present hours, and the days to come. We praise you for keeping us in your presence. Amen. Enjoy Outrun You by Van Reeves.

0: What a powerful song, The Long Surrender by Need to Breathe. Anaya, you're with the wind. Now that summer's here for most everybody, the weather is getting warmer, which warrants a sweet treat like ice cream or Reese's Pudding Pops. Yup, that's exactly what I said. Those peanut butter chocolates combined with pudding and frozen into delicious cold treats. RecipeBoy.com says all you need is instant vanilla and chocolate pudding, whole milk, and mini Reese's peanut butter cups. If you want to try to make it yourselves, Recipe Boy's instructions are as follows. First, you'll make the vanilla and chocolate puddings according to the package instructions. Next, you'll transfer each pudding mixture to a pastry bag and cut a small hole at the end. This is where you'll squeeze the pudding through. Lastly, in your popsicle molds, layer chocolate pudding, vanilla pudding, and mini Reese's. Repeat layering until the molds are filled. Insert a popsicle stick into each mold and freeze until solid for at least 4 hours. If you're tired of regular ice cream, try out this delicious invention with family and friends during the summer. And stay tuned in to The Wind.
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What an encouraging song, God is in This Story by Katie Nicole. Anaya here with the wind. Summer heat can be hard on all of us, but for some senior adults, it can become dangerous. That's why the wind is launching Beat the Heat with our friends at Senior Age. We're collecting new Vox fans for senior adults across the Ozarks this summer. 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

0: I pray faith, hope, and love by We Are Messengers were an inspiration to you. The Wind with Anaya here. If you've been in Target, Walmart, or any other retail store, you've probably seen bags that look similar to Crocs' classic shoe. It's those big rubber bags with holes in them. In fact, they were probably bog bags. According to CNN.com, Sophie Shaw explained the original bog bag is not your average handbag or tote. The original bog bag was designed to be an indestructible accessory. The boxy tote stands up on its own and has a treaded bottom for extra stability, making it easy to pack and keeping things accessible. Because it's hefty, you don't have to worry about it sliding around or tipping over in the car either. The EVA material is low maintenance and easy to clean. After Sophie took it to the beach, she was impressed to see that the sand didn't stick to the bag, and any sand or dirt that got in the interior simply wiped away with a wet cloth. And if it got really dirty, it would be easy just to hose down since it's waterproof. Although they are bulky and heavy, if you're planning an outing like a picnic or a day at the beach, bog bags may just be the best tote to clean off dirt and sand and keep in the fun. Stay tuned in to The Wind.
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0: I hope you enjoyed I Do It Again by Andrew Rip. The Wind with Anaya. Scott Prester on finds.life.church brings up an important point. If you're a fairly new Christ follower, you may ask yourself how to get closer with God. Or even if you've been following Jesus for years, you may still wonder how to grow your relationship with our Father. If this is you, you're not alone, which is why Scott Prester gives 5 tips on growing in your relationship with Christ. Tip 1, surround yourself with people who follow Jesus. Spending time with people can help us navigate our doubts, figure out our questions, and remind us who God is when life gets hard. Step 2, listen for the Holy Spirit, a tremendous gift God has given you. Whether he speaks quietly or loudly, listen for him as you begin your new journey. He will speak through God's word as you pray, and messages from your leaders, and through other people who are also growing in their relationship with God. Step 3, get to know the Bible. The Bible is an essential tool for living life as a Christ follower. Take some time each day to read even just a few verses. Step 4, make use of the powerful resource of prayer. Simply put, prayer is talking to God. For any relationship to grow, you must have communication and trust, which requires spending time together. Step 5, which is the last step, get planted in a local church. Church isn't a building, a place, a program, or a ministry. It is a gathering of people who come together to worship a living God and to learn how to grow in the relationship with God. Those of us who call Jesus our Lord are the church. What a wonderful blessing it is to get to know our Father more. Stay tuned in to The Wind.
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I'm so glad that What a God by SEU Worship reminds us that God is, in fact, our everything. The wind with Anaya. My mom always tells me to be someone's highlight, be the reason someone smiles. Well, a mother and a son had definitely been the highlight in one person's life. On randomactsofkindness.org, one post explained, "One night when I was trying to find a free event to go because I needed to save money, I walked by a concert venue, looking to

I gratefully said yes and had a wonderful time with them at the concert and discovered a new band I liked. It's little acts like those that make me smile simply from reading about it. But how much more fulfilling would it be if I were to spread a smile across the face of others? I hope this encourages you to find a kind, small act to do in somebody's life. For more encouraging stories, stay tuned in to The Wind.

I hope you enjoyed the uplifting song This Is Amazing Grace by Phil Wickham, Anaya with the Wind. Before the new season begins, this is a great week to catch up on past episodes. These are real conversations with real people about the places life has been hard, hopeful, messy, healing, and where God showed up in the middle of it. Find This Story Matters at thewind.radio on YouTube or wherever you listen to podcasts, because your story is not too ordinary for God to use. 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

0: I Pray Holy by Stars Go Dim encouraged you. Anaya with the Wind. Growing up, the only pets I had were two guinea pigs. But other pets like cats or dogs come with just a little more responsibility, like taking pets on car rides and maybe having the temptation to leave them in vehicles by themselves. But according to ASPC.org, even if it's just for a moment, and even if the windows are cracked, it is never safe to leave an animal in a parked vehicle alone. Not only can leaving an animal in a hot car lead to fatal heat stroke, but it is also illegal in several states. To help prevent overheating, make sure your pet is properly hydrated at all times, with plenty of fresh, clean water. Haircuts can also be helpful in keeping pets cool, so feel free to trim longer hair on your pets, but never shave them down to the skin. And brushing cats more often than usual can prevent problems caused by excessive heat, so make sure to take your pets with you or leave them with a neighbor. For more beneficial tips, stay tuned in to The Wind.
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2: Hope in the midst of life's challenges.

Pat Barrett's song, I've Got a Fire, serves as a testament to how God puts a fire in our spirits as we draw close to Him. The Wind with Anaya here. Anytime I would leave a plastic water bottle in the hot car, my mom would never let me drink it, and I'm grateful that she did that. JacksonHealth.org explains that leaving a plastic water bottle in a hot car may seem harmless, but heat can change what's inside. When a plastic water bottle sits in a hot car, the heat can cause the plastic to break down. Some studies show that very small amounts of chemicals like BPA can move from the plastic into the water. The good news is that the levels found in bottles left in the heat are usually very low and not considered dangerous for most people. Still, there are other things to think about. Heat creates a perfect environment for germs to grow, especially if you've already taken a sip from that bottle. Bacteria from your mouth can get into the water, and when it sits warm for hours, it may multiply. Drinking that water later could upset your stomach or make you sick. So, what's the safest choice? Try not to leave plastic water bottles in your car, especially on hot days. So if you need to keep a water bottle with you, a reusable stainless steel or glass bottle is a safer option. For peace of mind, you can also bring a fresh bottle each day instead of reusing one that's been sitting in the heat. For more helpful tips, stay tuned in to The Wind.

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1: Good by Matthew West explains how incredibly righteous and loving our Savior is. 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

0: I Pray Meet Me in the Valley by Tasha Layton served as an encouragement. Anaya with the wind. For several years now, my mom has been wanting a light phone. And I'm not talking specifically about the weight of the device. According to thelightphone.com, light phones are designed for going light, enjoying quality time free of distractions. While you can call, text, navigate, and play music, the Light Phone 2 and 3 will never have social media, email, or internet browsing. Though this brand isn't as known as the other phone brands, it is definitely increasing in popularity. Who knows? Maybe I'll get a Light Phone one day, but I'll wait until my mom gets it so I can test it out for myself. Stay tuned in to The Wind.
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0: One awe-inspiring song, The Author by Brandon Lake. Anaya with the Wind. 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

Jay King's song, Hard Place, reminds us that God is there for difficult days, sustaining us as well as loving us. The wind with Anaya. Ever since my family and I moved to Branson, I've realized fishing is a common pastime. And because I don't know much about the activity, I didn't realize most people in the state of Missouri need fishing licenses. TakeMeFishing.org explains in Missouri, you'll need a permit to fish in the state unless you qualify for an exemption. The fishing permit is good for fish, frogs, mussels, clams, turtles, crayfish, and live bait. Besides the general fishing permit, you may also need a permit to fish a particular species. For example, you'll need a trout permit to possess trout. The Missouri Department of Conservation website has a list of permits required by species. But whether you're fishing or simply relaxing at home, it's always a good pastime to stay tuned in to the wind.

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What a powerful song, Rescue Me by We The Kingdom. The Wind with Anaya here. You know that feeling when the right song hits at exactly the right moment? Somebody else needs that too. If The Wind has encouraged you lately, pass it on. 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

0: Wait For Me by Zach Williams reveals God's steadfast love towards us. The Wind with Anaya. June 8th is a pretty special day, and not just because it's my mom's birthday. But according to nationaldaycalendar.com, it's also National Best Friends Day. It says Best Friends Day falls on June 8th each year to honor your closest and dearest friend. The relationship between best friends is often fierce and can withstand distance, storms, and silence. 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

I Pray Truth Be Told by Matthew West served as an encouragement to be more open and honest about how life really is going. Anaya with the wind. Whether it's family, friends, or coworkers, sometimes issues can arise, but we shouldn't leave relationships in conflict. Thankfully, TerryBerry.com has some steps that offers a conflict resolution process. We should begin by identifying the conflict because resolution can't begin until you recognize there is an issue that exists. Next, it's important to clarify the main issue. This investigative portion of this process often requires more than speaking to the people involved in the disagreement. It may be helpful to interview other parties who aren't directly involved in the dispute. Then establish common ground. Everyone involved should have a mutual understanding of your goal, which is typically twofold. One, resolve this specific issue with a mutually satisfactory solution, and two, develop stronger conflict resolution skills among those involved to prevent future conflicts. Finally, generate solutions. Brainstorm potential solutions with the conflicting parties. This often begins with letting each party propose what they think is the ideal solution. God intended for community to be beneficial. Let that encourage us to find some common ground and solutions. Enjoy Keep Holding On by Jeremy Rosato.

0: The long surrender by Need to Breathe reminds us that God can use anything to turn it around for His glory, like turning the weight of our sorrows into a crown. Anaya with the wind. I'm pleased to share a verse coming from Habakkuk chapter 3, verse 18. I will rejoice in the Lord. I will be joyful in the God of my salvation. Let us take this scripture to heart so that we can also rejoice in the Lord. For more Bible verses, stay tuned in to The Wind.
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What an inspiring song, The Long Way by Natalie Lane. The Wind with Anaya. I thought it would be hilarious to read some funny stories coming from Wattpad.com. One person wrote, I was out boating on the lake when I saw the brown head of a dog in the middle of the lake. I couldn't believe it. I could barely even see the shore from where I was. Who would have dumped their dog into the middle of the lake to drown? I sped up my boat, heading straight towards the dog, intent on bringing it into my boat before it could drown. I got closer, and it turned its head and roared at me. I promptly changed my mind and decided that the small brown bear was perfectly capable of swimming to shore on its own power. Perhaps that's where the famous saying, look before you leap, came from, because you never know if a bear will be swimming. For more funny stories, stay tuned in to The Wind.

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when an upbeat and uplifting song, Where Would I Be by Peter Burton, Anaya with the Wind. Now that summer is here, I wanted to know what the favorite summer activity entailed. According to NRPA.org, the top three summer activities include having a picnic or barbecue, going for a walk slash hike, and going to the beach. And there's also percentages that are linked to these activities as well. So 55% of people wanted to have a picnic or barbecue, 49% wanted to go for a walk or hike, and then 40% wanted to go to the beach. And I assumed the beach or pool would take the win, but turns out having a low-key meal outside takes the cake. And as long as there aren't too many bugs around, one day this summer, I may need to enjoy an outdoor meal myself. I hope Unspoken Song, What He Says About You, is an encouragement.

0: Yo. 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

0: I pray Valley of Worship by Seth Sleester encouraged you. The Wind with Anaya. 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

heard Brandon Lake's song, Gratitude, something we should all strive to achieve. Anaya with the Wind. What a wonderful time it is to hear a funny and relatable story coming from Wattpad.com. This one person posted how a man visited his doctor, and the doctor checked him over before commenting, "It looks like you get a fair bit of exercise." The man replied, "Oh yeah. In fact, just the other day, I walked 5 miles over rugged terrain. As I climbed over rocks and trees, I also waded along the edges of a lake, pushing my way through tall thistles, and even slid down sandy slopes while getting sand in my eyes." The doctor was quite impressed. "Well, you are certainly a dedicated outdoor enthusiast." The man replied, "Not really, doctor. I'm just a really bad golfer." I have only been mini golfing, and I can definitely relate to the skill, or lack thereof, of this golfer. That's why I stick to simply walking. And ironically enough, Micah Tyler's song, Walking Free, mentions the activity too. Stay tuned in to The Wind.

case closed, the end. 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

0: I hope stars go dim by holy blessed you. The wind with Anaya. I love playing outdoor games like frisbee, tag, or cornhole, but according to the backyardbuffs.com, the most searched backyard game in Missouri happens to be ring toss. It's fair to say then, most people probably chose that over any other outdoor game. And ranked second in most searched outdoor games is giant Jenga, which is a little surprising. But whether frisbee, cornhole, or ring toss, try to enjoy some summer sun and summer fun. And stay tuned in to the wind.
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What an inspiring song, Who Else by Gateway Worship. This is Anaya with The Wind. As this show comes to a close, remember to praise God for how good He is. He truly is our good, good Father. Enjoy the words I would say by Sidewalk Prophets.

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0: Ministry at the Wind takes on many different shapes and sizes. Sometimes it's a song that's heard in a moment of distress. 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Hi, I'm Kyle from The Morning Show on the Wind. 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

0: Hi, this is Linda. When I was young, I prayed for my neighbors who didn't know Jesus. 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

0: 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Welcome. Maybe you've been a fan for a long time. We're so glad you're here. No matter how long you've been listening, maybe you didn't know the Wynn is made possible because people like you who listen joyfully give to keep this ministry going. Maybe you'd like to be one of those joyful givers. I'm Johanna, Director of Support for the Wynn. 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

0: At his New Life Worship, it's called Great I Am. It's Sunday worship on the wind. I'm Liz. We're going to spend the next couple of hours together, and we're just going to be in praise and worship of our King this morning. 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
0: This song can plant a seed of faith in your heart.
1: And God will water it too. The Wind.

You are loved. Know that today. You are loved by the creator of the universe. He is always with you. You are never alone. It's Bethel Good Things Sunday Worship on the way.

0: Good morning. It is Sunday Worship on the Wind. I'm Liz. If you are looking for something to read this summer, I just want to recommend a book. So good. I read it a couple of weeks ago. It's called Theo of Golden, and it's set in a little town in Georgia, and Theo is the main character, and these underlying stories of faith and of sharing Jesus in creative ways with different people we come across. I loved this book start to finish. So anyway, that's a recommendation for you if you are looking for something to read. Again, it's called Theo of Golden.
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0: spend the 4th of July with your family, seeing the Cardinals. Hey, I'm Liz. This is Sunday Worship on the Wind. All this week, we are going to give you an opportunity to win a 4-pack of tickets sitting right behind home plate to see the Cardinals, courtesy of the Wind. We are going to have, like, not only the baseball game, you're not only going to be sitting behind home plate, but you're also going to see a fireworks show after the games. 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

0: And this is our revival anthem.
1: Revival anthem. It's Urin Collective, Sunday Worship on the Wind. Good morning. I'm Liz. I saw this the other day and I was like, do what now? Okay. But it makes perfect sense. Pickles are literally just cucumbers that went through something and came out more valuable, more desired. Let me read that part again so it starts to sink in a little bit because I had to read it a couple of times. Pickles are literally just cucumbers that went through something and came out more valuable, more desired. You've got this. You're just fermenting. You'll soon be a pickle. See, sometimes God allows us to go through some things for our good, for His glory, because on the other side, we're so much stronger. We are so much more deeply rooted in faith, and we walk closer to God.
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0: Born Again, that is Corey Asbury, who's been on his own faith journey the last year or so. Sunday worship on the wind. Okay, I don't know who this is for. It's possible that it is for me, because I've struggled with this in my life as well. But I want you to hear something. When God takes out the trash, when God takes that trash out of your life, don't go dumpster diving. Yeah. When God takes the trash out of your life, don't go dumpster diving.
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0: Isn't that one great? That is Chandler Moore, and God, I'm just grateful. I'm grateful for you. Maybe today we can say all the things that we are grateful for. Everything from the air in our lungs to our family. And if there's no family, God, I'm just grateful for my friends. And if there's no friends, God, I am just grateful for you. I'm grateful for my job. I'm grateful that I still have another chance. I have a chance to reach someone else with your mercy and of your love. 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

0: Next Sunday going to be fun downtown Branson. Hey, I'm Liz at Sunday Worship on the Wind. So what they're trying to do is break a Guinness World Record for the largest flag mosaic. So they're going to do this in downtown at the Convention Center parking garage. It's going to start at noon, a week from today. You've probably already seen them getting ready for all of this red, white, and blue kind of thing. So come on by. We're going to be there as well. The Wind is going to be in the flag parade starting at 4 o'clock.
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0: In the evening when I close my eyes, you're still the only one I want to cling to. You're the last thought on my mind.
1: Corey Asbury, Endless Hallelujah, Sunday Worship on the Wind. Colossians 3:13 says, bear with each other and forgive one another. If any of you has a grievance against someone, forgive as the Lord forgave you. And maybe there's been something in your life that it's been very difficult to forgive that person. When I say forgive, and I believe God as well understands that we as humans, we can forgive someone. Very difficult to forget. And I think in a way you have to protect yourself so you cannot forget those things, those people that have hurt you, but you can forgive and you can move on because most likely they've already forgotten that they hurt you. They've moved on and it's just hurting us and our relationship with Jesus because we can't expect, even though he will, we can't expect God to forgive us if we can't forgive someone else.
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Thank you for making the wind a part of your Sunday. Hey, if you had to go to work today, thanks for keeping us on there. 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

0: When I was a little kid, Vacation Bible School was Monday through Friday. Hey, I'm Liz, Sunday Worship on the Wind. But it seems like the trend now is to start that Vacation Bible School on Sunday. So there are some new Vacation Bible Schools that are happening starting tonight. So get your kids involved. There are Vacation Bible Schools going on the next couple of weeks as well. And we've got those posted for you at thewind.radio. And if you have a VBS that you haven't let a lot of people know about yet, you can post it right there at thewind.radio. Just go to the family calendar.
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0: It is Sunday worship on The Wind, going into our last week of Beat the Heat. 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

Elevation Rhythm with Washed on the Wind. Hey, everybody, it's Atlee here. Hope you're having a great Sunday afternoon. And you might be headed to lunch. Maybe you're headed home from lunch if you caught the morning service. Whatever you're doing, hope you're having a good one. Kick off the show, this is Miss Lauren Daigle singing her song, Let It Be a Hallelujah.

0: We are messengers with faith, hope, love on the wind. I have our verse of the day. It comes from Isaiah chapter 51, it's verse 11. It says, "Those who have been ransomed by the Lord will return. They will enter Jerusalem singing, crowned with everlasting joy. Sorrow and mourning will disappear, and they will be filled with joy and gladness."
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2: The dream is fading, now I'm staring at the door. I know it's over 'cause my feet have hit the cold floor. Check my reflection, I ain't feeling what I

Jay Walker's worship within the name of Jesus on the wind. And speaking of Jesus, aren't you glad that he shows up in your darkest times, in your hardest days? And that's what this next song's about. This is Zach Williams singing, "There Was Jesus."

0: That's Need to Breathe with the Long Surrender on the Win. Beat the Heat is underway. This is the last week of it. And on Tuesday, we're going to be out in Branson at the Price Chopper, as well as Aurora at the Hogtied Barbecue. And we'll be there from 3 to 5 p.m. collecting those new box fans. We're partnering with Senior Age and giving those box fans of senior centers in the area of all of our collection events so that they can go and distribute them to senior citizens that don't have proper cooling this summer. And that's kind of the big thing that we're pushing with this, and it's the only thing we're really pushing with this. 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

That's Kate Thompson with That's What the Cross Is For on The Wind. Keeping us going, this is one of my favorite groups, bands of all time. This is 10th Avenue North singing By Your Side.

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0: That's Elevation Worship with Hallelujah on the Wind. I saw this earlier, and it's I got it off of Facebook. It's super simple. It's like it's one sentence, but it's powerful. It says, God's will for my life is my life for God's will. 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To simplify it as much as you can, make disciples, share the good news, live a life of worship, love your neighbor, preach Jesus in all nations, set the captives free, fight for justice, love mercy, walk humbly, build the church, and shine light in the darkness.
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Francesca Battistelli with It's Your Life on the Wind. Hey, everybody, it's Atlee here. Hope you're having a great Sunday afternoon. Keeping us going, this is Mr. Rhett Walker with his song, Man on the Middle Cross. I heard.

0: That's Franny Cash with Jesus All Along. If you recognize that name, but you don't know where you recognize that name, Franny Cash was formerly in We the Kingdom. She is the daughter of the lead singer. She stepped away from the group. The group started putting out music, and then she started touring by herself, wanted to become an independent artist. And, I mean, she also, you know, got married and had a family. I think that probably had a factor in it, is when you're traveling with a group, the group takes priority. And she said, hey, listen, I gotta prioritize my familia, but also do what God's called me to do.
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Elevation Rhythm with Washed on the Wind. Our podcast, The Story Matters, comes out tomorrow. 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

The National Weather Service in Springfield has issued a tornado warning for western Dade County until 3 p.m. Central Daylight Time. At 2:09 p.m. Central Daylight Time, a severe thunderstorm capable of producing a tornado was located near Golden City, or 11 miles southwest of Greenfield, moving north at 20 miles per hour. Expected hazards include tornado. This is a radar-indicated threat. The following impacts are expected. Flying debris will be dangerous to those caught without shelter. Mobile homes will be damaged or destroyed. Damage to roofs, windows, and vehicles will occur. Tree damage is likely. Locations impacted include Stockton Lake, Lockwood, Minard, Sylvania, and Nyala. Take cover now. Move to a basement or an interior room on the lowest floor of a sturdy building. Avoid windows. If you are outdoors, in a mobile home, or in a vehicle, move to the closest substantial shelter and protect yourself from flying debris. Repeating, a tornado warning has been issued until 3 p.m. Central Daylight Time for the following county, Dade, Missouri,

0: That's Tarn Wells with Breathe On It on the Winds. New music from him. I have our verse of the day. It comes from Isaiah chapter 51. It is verse 11. It says, "Those who have been ransomed by the Lord will return. They will enter Jerusalem singing, crowned with everlasting joy. Sorrow and mourning will disappear, and they will be filled with joy and gladness."
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Josiah Queen with his newest song, Make Heaven Crowded. That one's a good one. That one's got my feet a-tapping. Keeping us going. This is Stars Go Dim with their song, Yes, He Does.

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0: 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That one's approved. 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

SCU Worship with What a God on the Win. That one's like in my top five songs right now. Well, thank you all so much for hanging out with me. I appreciate it. Hope you have a great rest of your day. I will catch you on the flip side. I say that every time. The flip side. The same time, the same place. Close us out. This is Passion with Glorious Day.

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0: That's Peter Burton on the wind. Thank you for hanging out with me this afternoon. I've got some things to share with you today. And I got to tell you, things that have happened this week have really confirmed my faith. Have shown me that God is real. Here's Brandon Heath on the wind.
1: Wouldn't it be great if there was an answer? A quench for the heart, a cure for cancer, holding us close like a time.

0: Whether your skies are clear, bright blue,
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0: The National Weather Service in Springfield has issued a tornado warning for Western Hickory County, Eastern Cedar County, Northwestern Polk County, Southeastern St. Clair County, until 4 p.m. Central Daylight Time. At 3:10 p.m. Central Daylight Time, a severe thunderstorm capable of producing a tornado was located near Stockton, moving northeast at 45 miles per hour. Expected hazards include tornado. This is a radar-indicated threat. The following impacts are expected. Flying debris will be dangerous to those caught without shelter. Mobile homes will be damaged or destroyed. Damage to roofs, windows, and vehicles will occur. Tree damage is likely. Locations impacted include Stockton Lake, Truman Lake, Stockton State Park, Stockton, Humansville, Osceola, Wablo, Collins, Vista, Gerster, Bear Creek, Quincy, Kapling Mills, Harper, and Arnica. Take cover now. Move to a basement or an interior room on the lowest floor of a sturdy building. Avoid windows. If you are outdoors, in a mobile home, or in a vehicle, move to the closest substantial shelter and protect yourself from flying debris. If on or near Stockton Lake, get away from the water and move to safe shelter immediately. If you can hear thunder, you are close enough to be struck by lightning. Severe thunderstorms can produce large capsizing waves, even on small bodies of water. Move into dock and seek safe shelter now. Do not be caught on the water in the thunderstorm. Repeating, a tornado warning has been issued until 4 p.m. Central.
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Elevation Worship. Do it again. Do it again, God. This is The Wind. Hey, I'm Mark. So Mom in Love passed away this past Friday morning. She'd lived with us since 2005. You do the math on that. That's 21 years, I believe. 21 years living, a son-in-law and a mother-in-law living under the same roof. And could you believe she and I never had a crossword? Not one argument, not one, oh my goodness, I can't believe they're saying that again. I had the most precious relationship with that lady. And she taught me so many things. I'd go in at the end of the day, she'd be there kneeling by her bed, praying, kneeling in her 90s, 80s, 70s, 80s, and 90s, kneeling by her bed, praying for everybody that she loved and knew in her life, showing me how to walk with God. I'm grateful. I tell you what, she has a God story. I wish you had a chance to meet her. Here's Ann Wilson on The Wind.

0: That's David Leonard. Well done on the wind. I'm Mark. So my wife, Terrace, and I, we said, see you later. We didn't say goodbye. We said, see you later this past Friday morning, 8:15. Her mom, my mom in love, passed away from this life to heaven, to Jesus. If there ever was a person that when they took their last breath on this earth, if there ever was a person that I've known that woke up in the presence of Jesus, it was that lady. She was absolutely precious. And she showed me. She showed me that, hey, if Jesus doesn't decide to come back before I take my last breath, then there's going to come a time when I look at him face to face. And hopefully we'll hear those words that David Leonard was just singing about. Well, hopefully we'll hear, well done. If you don't know that you know right now, if you're not sure that you know that you know that you know, would you give a call to the Wind Prayer Line? It's 877-800-PRAY. 877-800-PRAY. As someone who has walked the path of seeing someone complete their life this week, take their last breath, I encourage you, make sure that you know that you know that you know. 877-800-PRAY. It's the Wind Prayer Line.
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1: Andrew Rip, death is defeated. This is the win. I got to tell you, when you believe in Jesus, when you're going through tough times, if you've just lost someone that you love, every single song that plays on the wind just has a way of being an encouragement to you. And I listened to that while I was waiting to be able to share with you. Andrew's reminding me, death is defeated. When my mom in love took her last breath this past Friday morning, death is defeated. Her next breath, she opened her eyes, she saw Jesus. And that's such a great comfort. Here's Consumed by Fire.

0: crown.
1: Need to breathe. The Long Surrender. On the Wind, I'm Mark. So I met my wife, Terrace, when I was in ninth grade in high school. And she walked into my English class, and I was ruined for the rest of my life because I see this beautiful lady, the most beautiful girl I'd ever seen in my life. And I knew in an instant, she's the most beautiful thing I've ever seen. There's something different here. There's a spark that just went off that I've never experienced before. And I don't qualify for her. I don't have a chance with her. And I'm never going to be satisfied with anybody else. Thank God he allowed us to start dating. Thank God I met her mom the very first time, very first date, went down to pick her up, met her mom, and we became friends. If you can become friends with the parent of the young lady that you're dating, I think that's a pretty good sign. Well, she passed away this past Friday morning. And before she passed away, Thursday night, she was holding my hand and she said, I want to tell you something. She said, I liked you from the very beginning. And I said, I liked you too, Mom. I liked you. And I realized in that instant, you know, we love everybody. We can love somebody who's just evil. We can love somebody that we don't like very much. But to like somebody, to say, I truly like you, to be able to say that a son-in-law likes his mother-in-law, I've been given a gift. I got to tell you a funny story in just a minute.
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Build a boat. God's got a way of providing for us when we need it, when he knows we need it. He will provide the way. Here's Toby Mac, Promised Land on the wind.

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0: grateful for you.
1: Chandler Moore. God, I'm just grateful for you today. This is The Wind. I'm Mark. My mom in love, my wife Terrace's mom passed away this past Friday morning. And left a big hole in our house. She'd lived with us for 21 years. We've been sharing stories. One that came to mind as I was just kind of doing some jobs and chores around the house, running some errands, was on the night of our high school graduation. I was getting ready to fly out on a musical tour. My girlfriend then, Terrace, was getting ready to go home to Massachusetts, and I was walking up the sidewalk up a pretty big hill with my girlfriend's mom, to be my mom in love later. And she looked over at me. She said, "I'm really proud of you. I hope to see you soon." And I looked over at her. I was going to say thank you. And somehow, some way, I think she was going to kiss me on the cheek. And we ended up kissing on the lips. It wasn't like a romantic kiss, but it was just one of those things. It just happened. And we looked at each other. We kind of smiled and laughed. I don't think we ever told anybody about it. We never talked about it because she knew I didn't mean to. I knew she didn't mean to. But it's just one of those things that I'll never forget. Makes me laugh when I think about my mom, who's now in the presence of Jesus. And I'm so glad to know that we didn't have to say goodbye. When she took her last breath on Friday morning, we didn't have to say goodbye. We just said, "Hey, I'll see you later."
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That's Zach Williams, Ben Fuller, Wait For Me on the Wind. Hey, I'm Mark. You know, we've got a God who never gives up on us. Here's Matthew West.

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1: On the Wind.
2: 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And why should I fear?

0: Charlie Ann Taylor. 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Hey, I'm Mark. This is The Wind. Thank you for being here, hanging out with me. I really appreciate you. I'm just kind of sharing with you how it's been walking down the last couple of months into the last few weeks. And then just this past Friday morning, my mom in love, Terrace's mom, my wife, she passed away. We had to say, see you later to her mom. And I tell you, we've lived together. She's lived with us for the last 21 years. And we've had a harmonious house, a harmonious home. There hasn't been any arguing. We have, my mom in love and I have never had a cross word. And that is just such a blessing to me. I can honestly say that I grew closer to my mom in love than I was to my own mother. And I don't mean to diss my mom in any way, because I love her. She passed several years ago, and she'll always have a very special place in my heart. But when mom in love passed away this past Friday, for the first time in my life, even after losing my mom and my dad, for the first time in my life, and I'm really being transparent here with you, I felt a hunger for heaven that I've never felt before. Now, I'm not talking about a love for Jesus. I'm not talking about an assurance of my faith. I've never questioned that. But there was a hunger for heaven that I've never felt before. My wife's dad is there. My wife's mom is there now. My mom is there. My dad is there. Several of my friends have gone on before me. And it hit me. You know what? It's going to be a beautiful thing. It's going to be a beautiful place when that time comes. I'm grateful for that. Just had to share that with you.
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Matt Redman, 10,000 reasons to praise his name. This is The Wind. I'm Mark. I really do appreciate you choosing to hang out with us. You can listen to music anywhere. Here's Tarion.

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0: faith, hope, and love. We are messengers on the wind. Hey, I'm Mark. So I'm sharing with you that my mom in love, my wife's mom, passed away this past Friday morning. About 8:15, she took her last breath here on earth. And I believe with all my heart, she woke up to see her Savior, Jesus. And I've been thinking about things that have made me smile, things that have happened in my life. When my wife and I were still in college, hadn't gotten married yet, we were really close to getting married. We broke up for about 6 weeks. And 6 weeks seemed like 6 years to this guy right here, but we broke up for about 6 weeks. And my girlfriend didn't tell me then. She told me after we got married. She said, You know what my mom told me when we broke up in college that time? And I said, what's that? She looked at me and she said, you better fix this. She said, don't make me choose. And she said, what do you mean, Mom, don't make me choose? Don't make me choose between you and him, because I love him. Don't you make me choose. that's a neat relationship to have with your prospective mom in love. I thank God for that. I really do. I'm grateful for thank God for the blessing that he gave me of a mom in love that adopted me and treated me just like her own son.
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That's Natalie Lane, The Long Way on the Wind. I'm Mark. Are you a little confused this afternoon and evening? Here's for King and Country. When

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doesn't have to do it again, but he would. He would if it meant saving you or saving me. That's Andrew Rip on The Wind. Thank you for hanging out with me. Big Daddy Weave singing the anthem that's really been ringing in my heart. Heaven changes everything. These tears were

0: author.
1: Brandon Lake, the author on The Wind. Hey, I'm Mark. So my mom in love had been living with us for 21 years. Just passed away this past Friday morning at 8:15. She took her last breath here on earth. And then her next, when she opened her eyes, I believe she saw Jesus. I just believe it with all my heart. It was she was a really neat lady. She was really smart, too. Inventive, creative. How inventive and creative, you say? Well, we moved from Virginia to Pensacola, Florida in 1990. And she got an idea. I was working for a Baptist church. We were putting on a Christmas musical. And I'd asked her and my wife to make some angel costumes for me. She and her, the two of them were putting the angel costumes together, cutting out the patterns. And my wife just kind of made a random comment. They were using a rotary cutter, if you can kind of imagine a pizza cutter, but it was actually cutting fabric, a round razor blade. My wife said, you know, it's a shame that we got to keep throwing these razor blades away, because they could cut out maybe one angel costume or two, and then they'd have to throw the blade away and get another one. She said, if somebody invented a way to sharpen these razor blades, they'd make $1 million. And they just kind of went on cutting out angel costumes and making costumes. But not my mom in love. Mm-mm. My wife didn't know it, but she was sitting there thinking from that moment on, I wonder how I could build something to sharpen a round razor blade. She went back home and she started trial and error. And would you know, that lady not only built a sharpener for a round razor blade, a rotary cutter, but it was hanging in Walmart for sale about 2 years later. My mom and my mom in love and my wife, they would box those things up, and people were buying them for years. And it all came from an idea from a lady who was in her 60s. She was over 60 years old. Don't tell me that you're too old to do something. If God gives you an idea, run with it. Run with it. And that idea that she had was a blessing to a whole bunch of families. I thank God for that lady. She was absolutely amazing.
2: We said yes to fostering, but we didn't do it alone. Our church became our family. Before the kids even arrived, the church showed up, setting up beds, preparing rooms, and praying over our home. And they never stopped. 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

Katie Nicole, Hold on the Wind. Hey, I'm Mark. Friend, if you're struggling tonight, if your heart's aching, if you've had loss, if you're just wondering if you can keep on going, listen to the words of this song, because God's telling you it's gonna be okay.

0: Stars Go Dim on the Wind. Hey, I'm Mark. I've been sharing some stories about my mom in love. The reason, well, she went to meet Jesus this past Friday morning at 8:15, took her last breath here, and I believe when she opened her eyes, the next thing she saw was her Savior. And she was always such an encouragement to me. As you may know, I'm able to serve this radio station and several others across the southeastern United States during their fundraisers. God has really shown me some great favor. He has permitted me to do something that I'm passionate about. I'm able to come in and share stories and just encourage you to support a radio ministry like The Wind. And every time I would leave to travel, and sometimes I'm going to Florida, other times I'm going to South Carolina or to Georgia or Alabama or Missouri, wherever it is, my mom in love would look at me and she'd say, 102, 102. And what she was saying, don't just settle for 100% of the goal. Go for 102. And so after a year or so of that, I kind of turned it around on her. And, you know, she was 96 and 97 and she was 98 this past Friday. Would have been 99 in September. Can you believe that? And I mean, sharp as a tack. And I would look at her, okay, Mom, now if you're telling me 102, you gonna hang on with us to 102? And she'd look at me and smile. She'd say, honey, I'd really like to, but I don't think that's what Jesus is planning for me. And she knew, but you know what? It's going to seem to her like it's about 15 minutes. It may be 5 years, 10 years, 15 years. It may be next week. I don't know. But my wife and I are going to see her again. It may seem like a long time to us, but she's going to, hey, where are you guys been? What's it been? 10, 15 minutes? Because there's no tears there, right?
1: This summer, the heat can be more than uncomfortable for senior adults. It can be dangerous. That's why The Wind is teaming up with SeniorAid

National Weather Service in Springfield has issued a tornado warning for southeastern Greene County until 7:15 p.m. Central Daylight Time. At 6:49 p.m. Central Daylight Time, a tornado-producing storm was located over southwestern Springfield, moving northeast at 15 miles per hour. Expected hazards included a damaging tornado. Tornadic debris has been confirmed by radar. The following impacts are expected. Flying debris will be dangerous to those caught without shelter. Mobile homes will be damaged or destroyed. Damage to roofs, windows, and vehicles will occur. Tree damage is likely. Locations impacted include Springfield and Battlefield. To repeat, a tornado is on the ground. Take cover now. Move to a basement or an interior room on the lowest floor of a sturdy building. Avoid windows. If you are outdoors, in a mobile home, or in a vehicle, move to the closest substantial shelter and protect yourself from flying debris. Torrential rainfall is occurring with this storm and may lead to flash flooding. Do not drive your vehicle through flooded roadways. Repeating, a tornado warning has been issued until 7:15 p.m. Central Daylight Time for the following county: Greene, Missouri,

Gateway Worship on the Wind. You know, God doesn't tell us that we have to know all about the Holy Spirit or the doctrine of salvation. All he does is tell us to come to me. Come to me. When that thief on the cross asked Jesus to remember him when he entered into his kingdom, what did Jesus say? 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Come just as you are, my friend. Come to him. If you don't know that you're sure, if you're not sure about your faith in Jesus, let me give you a phone number. 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Somebody's waiting to talk to you right now. I'll see you next Sunday.